My wonderful Lord, I don't know about you, he's wonderful to me. Lift up your hands to him.

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If you know he's awesome, you're in awe of his grace. You're in awe of his goodness.

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He deserves the glory. 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Come on, worship. Open your mouth and begin to speak to him. 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

0: Brother Myron.
1: Yeah, what's up?
0: Myron, do you have faith?
1: I got faith.
0: No. I'm talking about, do you really have faith?
1: I got mustard seed faith.
0: So then you don't mind letting the world know something about it, huh?
1: Oh, yeah, I'll tell somebody.
0: Check it out. So this is what I want you to do.
1: What's that, sir?
0: While we get our praise on,
1: yeah,
0: I want you to let them know that if they can believe it,
1: if you believe
0: it, you can achieve it.
1: You can achieve it.
0: In Jesus' name. Check it out.

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And as we magnify Him and make Him great and look at how great He is, we see how small we are.

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As this beautiful day opens and we enjoy the breath of life, come and enter into His presence as creatures shaped by our one and only Creator. 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

Hello, hello, hello. Welcome and greetings to each and every one of you that are out there. Hook up right now to the Good News Radio. And we are so happy to be back after a few days absent. And so we just want to greet you and wish you the best of the best. This is your favorite program, The Raisel Opinion. And we want to remind you that The Raisel Opinion is a program that is being sponsored by the Archipelago Movement for Ethnic Native Self-Determination, AMNSD. And we are here Monday through Friday to be with you, to share with you, to interact with you. Because as we always say, if you are not on that end, well, it doesn't pay much for us to be on this end. Because you are the reason why we are here. So our invitation, as usual, is let us do it together. On the master control, we have Brother Kyle Morales Howard. And I am your friend and host, Harry Matnesh Pomier.

Father God, we are so happy to be here in the studio to speak to our people, and all is because of you. You are our King, our Lord, our Savior. And for that reason, we bow low before you, and we say thank you for the blessing of life itself. And we ask you that the program today, Father, will touch somebody somewhere, and that many hearts will be blessed, because we are here because of our people. Thank you for the Good News Radio. Thank you for those that labor here, and for every single piece of equipment we have. In Jesus' name we pray. Amen.

0: Okay, we are back, and we want to send greetings to Sister Medina. For a long time, can't hear her. Also to Brother Oswald Hodges, to Brother Enrique Pomer, Pastor Enrique Pomer. Also to Charlie Ritchie, who is always there tuning in to our program, and many others, because we know that they are
1: 12 milligrams.
0: faithful listeners. Today, we want to talk a little bit about yesterday. Yeah. Yesterday was Dr. Julie Ordonez's first celebration of the 28th of July holiday as governor. And the rain almost drowned them. Boy, I tell you, that was some water came down. And I was convinced, totally convinced, that those students were going to rush for shelter, and that the rainfall would damage the celebration. But what a surprise. In the midst of the pouring rain, those students stood out there, marching and doing their thing, celebrating. I don't even know if they knew what they were celebrating. I would even venture to challenge them to tell us why in the world they were out there, because they were celebrating something that really doesn't have anything to do with us. Absolutely. But when I saw that I was to confess that the mission was accomplished totally, that our people have been totally colonized, and I have also reflect a lot about what I really saw, and I came to one conclusion. That the celebration of the 28th of July for our students are not that much celebrating the independence of Colombia. Listen to me carefully. And you all might not understand this, but I believe that it is the drum the drums. Yeah. The beat of the drums that wake up a certain feelings inside the spirit of these students and even of the adults that were standing by watching. It is like if they spend the whole year waiting for the 28th of July to come. Also the 7th of August and the 12th of October. Because the rhythm of the drums cause them to vibrate, cause them to move and react in a harmonious way. Forgetting what happened 7th of August, forgetting what happened 12th of October, forgetting what happened 28th of July, it is just the rhythm. And when I saw the presentation from Brooksville Bilingual School, it ratified what I'm saying. Brooksville Bilingual School, those teachers and students were dressed in a marvelous and wonderful way, celebrating themselves as Afro-descendants, as Raisal. And that was wonderful. So, if that is the case, I must say congratulations, because not even the rain can stop our people from going out there and celebrating themselves. I want to say good morning to Pastor Enrique.
1: Good morning, Mr. Harry. How are you?
0: Doing fine, thank you, my brother.
1: Well, you were asking for Sister Medina, but I think I glimpsed her down here yesterday marching with this strike band.
0: All right. I wish you come home special for that.
1: Yeah, I see her. Mr. Harry, I just want to say good morning to you and to all the radio listeners. I hope and trust many of our Raisal people not criticize us this morning for what we have just said. But I have come to that conclusion, just like you, Mr. Harry. It's not so much the 20th of July, Colombia independence. I come to that conclusion, my personal self. Because normally, when I have the chance, my daughter says to me, she wants to go and see the parade. Because normally she have friends that will be marching and so on. So, likewise, she accompany her grandmother that love to see the parade as well. But I have come to my conclusion, and I know I wasn't wrong, that is the beating of the drums. Who celebrate the 20th of July is the police and the soldiers them who march before the schools. But the schools, not to celebrate the 20th of July, is the beating of the drums. And you know that black man, that is something that black man have in their veins, the drums. If you notice every year each school is improving more and more with drums. I have seen in the carry drums, you know, that I have never seen that before in different schools. You understand me, Mr. Harry? Some they are carrying congas, you know, they are carrying bongos, they are carrying all kind of different instruments of percussion. Is the beating of the drums, because I see in Facebook through the social media different schools in the continent where they are celebrating. They have one rhythm, they have one this, they have one that. But I no see none of them to dance like our people down here. And it's the beating of the drums that these local boys out there performing the 20th of July, the 7th of August. Because some want to demonstrate their skills in the drums. If you notice, people who have been graduated from schools many years ago, like say 20 and 30 years, are still farming bands to go out there to march in the sun, to march in the rain, to march in whatever. It's the drums that have us here. And I come to that conclusion, my personal self, many times. Is the beating of the drum that have our people out there performing. You understand me? No, with this I'm not saying that my mind have been colonized and things like that. I forget that shit. But I myself come to that conclusion. And you see them dressing in the African attire, then dressing in this, then dress, then give homage to Miss Galgal, then give homage to this one with it, then give homage to that one. I think we should turn this right over and call it our festivity. You understand me?
0: Yeah.
1: We should have turned and call it our festivity, because I come to that conclusion many times. I think I was the only one that was seeing it, but thank God say you they see it as well as me.
0: Yeah.
1: Because the people then they get on out there. Nobody know how they run from the rain. You understand me? Nobody know how to run from the rain. Not even who gang and see the marching or who when they perform the marching. When I see my mother walk out with her umbrella yesterday, I say, this woman got some feeling like he worried. So, and these are something that the people they enjoy. Well, thank God yesterday, we don't have nothing negative to say around the security. Because, you know, these past years have been chaos, you know, gunshots while people. So, no people, like the positiveness I see yesterday. But believe you me, Mr. Harry, I don't want to be repetitive, but it's the beating of the drum. Don't to children where they care bombo. Bombo yesterday, they dance to the rhythm of the drum. And that is something that white people will never understand. Many people may think, say, we celebrate Tony, but not that. That the drum have us out there. Drum is something that moves us, percussion. If you notice, a little boy, when they said they want to study music, what was the first thing they take? The battery.
0: Yeah.
1: Everybody going to the battery. And I noticed that the battery they want to be, because it's something that is in us. They can't take the drum out away. The rhythm of the drum out away. So, Mr. Harry, you have a nice day then here.
0: Thank you so much, my brother, because behind that feelings that these kids demonstrate is a long history. Because the slave master discover once that we used to talk to one another with the drum, and they took it away from us. But now even the government is giving us back the drum, and we walk to the rhythm of the drum. We talk according to the rhythm of the drum. We march and we dance to the rhythm of the drum. If drums were not in the parade, it would mean one thing to us. But deep down inside is that thing that moves our spirit, our mind, or our soul. I would like to see what is going to happen on the 1st of August. Because I remember one 1st of August, it rained, and everybody scattered, looking for shelter. But one of these days, believe me, one of these days, the Emancipation March is going to be as big as the 20th of July or the 7th of August or 12th of October with the schools. We are going to be out there from morning till late evening watching our kids perform. And not only our kids, the whole community. So I want to thank you, Pastor, for your words. You are right, right on the dot. Thank you very much. Yes. When we talk about people that were colonized, we always think on somebody taking away land. But normally we don't think about Barakai. Normally, Kyle. Normally we don't think about taking away our minds. And I want you to listen to this tape and see if you will agree with me. Let us listen.
2: Really did to people, maybe it wasn't just about stealing the land, it was about hijacking the mind. Look, check out her perspective on this.
3: You know what people don't talk about enough? How colonization wasn't just about stealing land, it was about hijacking the mind. They didn't just conquer people, they rewired them. That's the real psychological warfare. Convincing the oppressed that their suffering was order, that obedience was holy, and that freedom was chaos. They used everything, religion, education, even language, to reprogram people's sense of self. They told colonized nations that their gods were devils, their languages were primitive, and their traditions were backwards. And once you believe that, they don't have to chain you. You'll just police yourself. They created the civilized versus savage binary so deep in the global psyche that even after independence, people still chase Western approval. That's the genius of colonial psychology. It doesn't end when the flag comes down. It ends when the mirror changes. Religion was the most effective form of control, though, right? They didn't just introduce Christianity, they redefined it. They replaced the liberating parts with obedience and called submission divine order. They turned the same book that said, "Let my people go," into a handbook for staying in line. They said, "Blessed are the meek," all while enslaving the meek. They said, "Obey your masters," all while being the masters. That's not faith. That's psychological warfare dressed up as morality. And then came the schools, where they taught colonized children that Europe discovered everything, invented everything, and is everything. They erased Native history, rewrote resistance as rebellion, and called genocide progress. They didn't have to burn every village. They just had to teach the children to see themselves as less. And when those same children grew up and started leading, they were already half colonized in the mind. That's how you keep control. You don't need armies when you've already conquered identity. Now they call it globalization. They call it humanitarian aid. They call it free market. But it's the same game, it's just different packaging. Debt traps, development loans, sanctions, media. They don't have to occupy you anymore. They just have to convince you that you're free while they hold the receipts. Fenyon warned us about this. Not because he was violent, because he understood the violence of being told your only value is in proximity to whiteness. Colonialism didn't disappear, it just rebranded. They don't need whips when they have Wi-Fi. They don't need chains when they control what you see, what you learn, what you dream of becoming. That's the war nobody sees, the one that makes oppression look like order. Because once the mind believes the master is moral, the body doesn't even try to run. Fucking hell.
2: Now, if you look at where we're at in America today, it kind of makes a lot of sense. Look, let me know your thoughts on this in the comments, and make sure to follow me for more shit that you probably never hear.
0: Okay, that's what these people are saying. The mind. there is so much power when you can control your mind, or when you can take the mind of other people and let them do just what you want. I remember one president of the United States made a statement many years ago saying that the mind is a terrible thing to waste. And it is true. And the adversary, the devil, always tries to get to our mind before anything else. Because if he can control our mind, well, he has total control. So it is up to us to keep our mind safe and secure. And so, friends, bear in mind that we are a special people, and if we can really take control of the mind, many, many changes will come out of it. I want us to just relax a while as we go to a musical break. And when we come back, we want to go to another topic that is very important for us.

that was strong, straightforward, and I don't know if I should use the word aggressive, but with a lot of power for the people. And he told the people not to make nobody, no government decide to destroy what they gained in the last 4 years. And he's saying, I am not inviting none of you to violence. We have to protest in peace and love. And he says some things that maybe certain Christians can't understand. Netanyahu is the president so far of Israel. And Petra doesn't like his disposition because he intentionally bombed Palestine and killed more than 20,000 children. And he's not sorry about that. Not sorry at all. Because if he was sorry, he would have said that or show it. And he's saying that if you hate and you call yourself a Christian, you are lying. And that is true because Christians cannot hate. No. When he talk about the rights of the people, I believe that all those people that were out there and those that were listening, if they were so, you know, so much in a car with Petro, all of them would have gone and vote for Petro's candidate to continue the process. But as a friend said to me, the Colombian population is a very, very sharp-minded and ungrateful population, because they are the ones that reap the benefit from Petro's administration, and Petro's presidential candidate should have won in the first Vuelta, clean and clear. But that did not happen. So you see, that's why he was so strong yesterday in Ciudad Bolívar, telling the people, you have to come out and take over the cities

0: in a peaceful way, no violence, no hate, but to block the city if the new government wants to take away what you have gained in these last 4 years. So what we have to do is wait and see what is going to take place. Then, in the evening hours, he gave his last speech at the Colombian Congress. It wasn't really a speech. It was a pedagogical, or I should say, andragogical presentation of what he did in the past 4 years. If all of that is true, I believe he did a perfect administration, even though we know that nobody is perfect. But that's the way politics work. There is always somebody in favor and somebody against. And yes, we are going to see some tremendous battle this year in the Colombian Congress, where different political groups will be fighting for a piece of the cake, because that is really what is happening and will continue happening while the everyday people might be fighting and quarreling and worrying. Those senators are sitting together, sipping their whiskey and having a fine and wonderful time. And they believe that the everyday people don't know. But they are mistaken. Yes, yes, they are mistaken. The people know. The people really know. And maybe before you really want to realize it, the people will respond in a very, very strong manner. Because the people know better. And when the people arise, it's going to be very difficult to stop them. It was Simón Bolívar that says that nothing is as strong as a people who have a made-up mind. In other words, in that say, when the people really make up their mind for something, nobody can stop them. And I have the feelings have just have that feeling that that could happen in Colombia. I don't know how it will affect us here, but I feel like in Colombia that will happen.
1: Everybody.
0: So what we have to do is prepare. Just prepare. Because we do not know what tomorrow will bring. But we know that something is coming. Okay, we have come to the final part of the show. Promise to be back with you again tomorrow. God's willing. Bye-bye. God bless.

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And oh, that little old lady, ooh, she began to smile.

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1: sing.
0: Come on, sing it with me. I know I can.
1: Oh, I know that I can.
0: Bless your name, Jesus. I know.

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1: All your friends and loved ones.
0: They're nowhere to be found.
1: Are nowhere to
0: remember, remember,
1: found.
0: Remember, there is a friend.
1: Remember, there's a friend.
0: Oh, I love him, I love him.
1: Who will wipe your tears away?
0: I know he will. And if
1: your heart is broken,
0: this is all you have to do.
1: Just lift your hands.
0: Oh, come on and worship with me. Stand, come on.
1: I know that I can make.
0: Don't you give up. I know.
1: I know.

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And I want to talk about his goodness to me. 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

somebody else. 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

language is still pretty and nice. Even the last. Because you should have won, or how much you should have won in that beyond the man of life. Yeah, so I don't know. You see that we try to be a good thing. We can try to

we're bringing on stage a gentleman. Last year his song was voted the number one song in Trinidad and Tobago. Speaking about Little Black Boy, the reigning monarch of Trinidad and Tobago. Name of the song, Unity. Let's welcome Winston Peters, the Gypsy.

0: take all of us.
1: Thank you. Thank you very kindly. You're wonderful. Welcome to Spectacular 1998. Are we having a good time or what? Great. Do remember to tell your friends that the place to be for Calypso for 1998 is right here at Spectacular Forum. We do have a beautiful show for you. Right about now, I'd like to do a song. You know, like last year, a dear friend of mine had some problems. And I am no expert on giving people advice, but I do know that I could write a song. And I wrote this song for my friend. And in so doing, I think that I wrote a song for just about all of us. Because what happened is that sooner or later, no matter what station in life you're at, you're going to need somebody to tell you exactly what I'm going to say here now. Pick yourself up. Dust yourself off and just start all over. You see, that you could be whatever you want to be, if only you believe that you could be whatever you want to be.

You know, tonight is ladies' night, isn't it? So all the ladies brought their husbands and boyfriends and what have you out to our show. That's so nice, that's so nice. Equality reigns, huh? So listen, I don't believe that I should be singing this song all by myself. I need some rhythm. I need some rhythm. I need some crowd inspiration, if you may. Put your hands together and give me some. I need it, I need it, I need it, I need it. Oh!

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Oh, oh, oh, oh. Sing a happy song. Yeah, sing a happy song. Oh, oh, oh. Now listen, you know, no matter what happened to you, no matter what happened to you, you could always rise above it. I hear some people say that the only reason why I'm taking drugs is because I had a little problem. And you know, it doesn't make sense. Hear why. You know, you never give up no matter how bleak. There's always a way.

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Thank you. This song is for all of us. 29 years. We can't do them all in one night. Later on in the year when I have Gypsy in concert, we're gonna have a wonderful time. 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Cause I myself love it, cause I've had my full share of life's ups and downs. But that didn't do anything to me. Cause frankly, I believe no matter how low you sink, you could always rise above it. And that's my motto in life. I'll never be able to be down, never.

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How about it? Yeah. 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Just let me do this because I really love doing it. 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
2: 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Let me hear it outside. You have a Winston Peters.

Here's a song that I wrote just this last week, Monday morning, over the last several days and nights. I've been waking up in the middle of the night just worrying about things, and some of them aren't even real. But I think the enemy loves to distract us. And if you get a little sick, he'll make you think, well, you better go check this out. You probably got cancer. It's going to end your life. Or he'll have you worrying about your family that it's going to end. And he'll have you worrying about your job and it's going to end. And but he just loves to weigh you down so you can't do what you were destined to do. And so in the middle of the night, I just kept singing these words, peace of God, cover me. And so today, this is just a brand new chorus, and I want you to feel free to try to sing it with us.